Hey, it's Kendra. I hope you've had a wonderful weekend. I want to throw something out there for you tonight. If you've been thinking about adding a pet to your family, maybe you or someone you know would benefit from a companion animal, well, I've teamed up with animal rescues all across the United States, and I post an animal available for adoption on my Facebook page every day. So go scroll through and check it out and see if any of those animals might be exactly what you've been looking for. You can find me on Facebook, Kendra on the Radio. Hey.

it's Kendra. Let me tell you about this laundry hack. I'm saying it in air quotes, okay? A laundry hack. I saw this on TikTok, and now it's making the rounds. So this woman discovered that when her husband did the laundry, that he would pour the soap, the laundry soap, into the cup, and then he would throw the entire cup into the wash. And he was convinced that that is how you were supposed to do it. So convinced that he argued with her and then got out the bottle and was like scouring the back of the bottle to prove to her that that's the way you're supposed to do it. Of course, he didn't find it because that's not how you do it. But he insists that it is a more efficient way to do laundry. No, I don't throw the cup in whenever I'm putting in my detergent. Do you?

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0: Let's go. It's Kendra. I saw the most interesting article today, and it was on-screen lovers who actually hated each other. And I was so surprised by some of these. Let's see if you're as surprised as I am. Okay, so in Four Christmases, Reese Witherspoon and Vince Vaughn did not like each other at all. They said that her perfectionism clashed with his laid-back attitude. This one's going to get you. Ryan Gosling and Rachel McAdams in The Notebook did not like each other. Behind closed doors, they would have screaming matches. They did end up dating for 2 years after the movie came out, but during the movie, they did not like each other. And then finally, this was the last one. It was Richard Gere and Deborah Winger in An Officer and a Gentleman. They said that they couldn't have stayed further apart from each other. She later said it was a moment and that they're much better now, but they did not get along during the movie. Which one of those were you the most surprised by? I think The Notebook, probably.
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5: Good evening and happy Sunday, Central Illinois, here to WAND Forecast. We're heading into the rest of this evening with partly cloudy skies, mainly dry conditions, still breezy conditions, and temperatures in the low 70s mean that we barely get any relief from today's heat, and we're back to that heat tomorrow, with highs tomorrow under mostly sunny skies, peaking back in the low 90s, and 90s to be the story as we head through each day of this week. I'm meteorologist Olivia Colon.
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0: It's Kendra with completely random and useless information for your Sunday night. Did you know in the capital city of the Philippines, the lowest temperature it has ever been, day or night, is 58 degrees Fahrenheit, and that was more than 100 years ago in 1914. That's the lowest it's ever been, 58 degrees. I can't even wrap my brain around that. The Sour Patch Kids, what do they call them in France? Very bad kids. I don't know why it translates to that. And then finally, this seems unbelievable to me, so much so that I double-checked it just to make sure. But the fax machine was invented the same year that people were traveling on the Oregon Trail in 1843. And I was like, that doesn't seem right because the phone wasn't created until after that, but it was created using a telegraph machine. But that was technically the very first fax machine back in 1843. People were on the Oregon Trail. I know, it makes the brain do something weird. I get it. Yeah. So random though. So useless. You're welcome.
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2: From the Party Weather Center, Monday will be mostly sunny with a high near 94 and a southwest wind up to 11 miles per hour. Monday night stays clear with a low around 75. Tuesday turns hotter, reaching near 96, with heat index values as high as 103. Expect clear skies through Tuesday night with a low near 76. For the latest news, weather, and community info, visit DecaturRadio.com.

0: Cat's Eye, Gabriella. Hey, it's Kendra. I hope you're having a great night. I'd love to stay connected with you. If you're on Facebook or TikTok or Instagram, find me. It's Kendra on the radio. Right now, Bella Kay.
1: Hello.

0: it's Kendra. I saw this great article today, and it said if UFOs landed tomorrow and aliens were 100% confirmed to have arrived, Americans are twice as likely to feel curious as fearful, although 55% admit society is not prepared for that. What would you do if it was 100% confirmed that aliens were real and walking amongst us? How would I feel about it? Well, I'm a TikTok user. Like, that's my favorite social media. And if you are, if TikTok is your favorite, I don't need to say anything else. But if it's not, I will just tell you, there's a lot of conspiracy stuff on TikTok. And so it's like, you know, it's been in my feed for a couple of years. And so I don't know if I'd be surprised. I think I would just be like, oh, finally. What would you think?
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0: Imagine Dragons on today's Best Music, 93.1 The Party. It's Kendra. 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So mark your calendar the third Tuesday of every month for the Coalition of Neighborhood Organizations Decatur meeting.
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6: Good evening and happy Sunday, Central Illinois, here to WAND Forecast. We're heading into the rest of this evening with partly cloudy skies, mainly dry conditions, still breezy conditions, and temperatures in the low 70s mean that we barely get any relief from today's heat, and we're back to that heat tomorrow, with highs tomorrow under mostly sunny skies peaking back in the low 90s. And 90s to be the story as we head through each day of this week. I'm meteorologist Olivia Colon.
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0: It's Kendra. According to BuzzFeed, if you say these words or phrases, you're old. Period. They just put it out there like, if you say this, you're old. Well, thanks a lot, BuzzFeed, because there was a couple of them that I still say. Okay, here's the one that I got called out a couple of years ago on TikTok for saying videotaping instead of recording. I was like, oh, my husband was videotaping me. And there somebody in the comments, you know, hurt my feelings. He's always like, oh, yeah, whatever. And so now I always say recording. They said if you say stewardess instead of flight attendant. Do I say stewardess? I don't know about that one. Beauty parlor instead of beauty salon, or just salon by itself. I don't think I say beauty parlor. But the one that I do, I don't think this makes me old. I think it makes me southern, is saying supper instead of dinner. Yeah, I definitely say that. So I say both, but I would definitely still say supper. And I don't think that makes me old. It makes me southern. Come on, y'all.
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2: From the Party Weather Center, Monday will be sunny with a high near 94 and a southwest wind around 10 miles per hour. Monday night stays mostly clear with a low near 75. Tuesday turns hotter, reaching a high near 96, with heat index values up to 103. Tuesday night is clear, with a low around 76. For the latest news, weather, and community info, visit DecaturRadio.com.

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1: I played it cool and I played it dumb. 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
1: God knows. I am.
2: Reincarnated. I was stargazing. 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
1: Miss Kendra, I saw this interesting question online today, and it said, okay, imagine that your life is actually a video game. What level are you playing on? And I had to really think about it. And I was like, okay, my life is a video game. I definitely can see parts in my life where I was playing on hard and extra hard. But currently, like, what level am I currently playing on? I mean, I would say, I don't know about easy, but medium may even be a little too much. Like, I don't know. It's fine. Is there like a level that's just like, it's fine? I don't know. What level do you think that you're playing on? Definitely not hard right now. And so we're knocking on some wood here. Definitely not hard. What level are you currently playing on? And if you said hard, I'm sending you an air hug.
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1: It's Kendra. This is so cute. I did not even know that this was real. I think I subconsciously knew it because I will automatically smile at a dog. Like, not showing my teeth, because I know that can be aggressive, but I'll just, like, smile with my eyes and, like, grin. And I don't know, I was just thought, like, oh, that'll make them know I'm friendly. They did a study, and they found that when dogs see happy faces, it activates an area in their brain that is linked to rewards, like they're getting a treat. So, like, it's not just for, like, your dog. It's for all. That happens with all dogs. And so, I already, like, somehow on a deep level knew that. Because I will smile, not with my teeth, to a dog just to let it know I'm friendly. And I don't know. I did in my mind. I'm just like, oh, I just want you to know, like, that you're a cutie patootie or something, you know, without saying it out loud. That's so neat. Do you smile at dogs?
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4: 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Detectives are investigating a series of burglaries at Alltown Bus Service located at 1610 North Brant Court. Beginning around August 15th, approximately 30 buses were reportedly burglarized. Security video shows approximately 4 juveniles entering the property during the late overnight hours by climbing the fence and gate. The suspects were then seen prying open the doors of the buses. Several personal items were stolen, including a wallet, a violin, and other small belongings. Damage was also reported to the dashboard of one bus. 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
7: Good evening and happy Sunday, Central Illinois, here to WAND Forecast. We're heading into the rest of this evening with partly cloudy skies, mainly dry conditions, still breezy conditions, and temperatures in the low 70s mean that we barely get any relief from today's heat, and we're back to that heat tomorrow, with highs tomorrow under mostly sunny skies, peaking back in the low 90s. And 90s to be the story as we head through each day of this week. I'm meteorologist Olivia Colon.
8: Hit after hit after hit. Just

0: It's Kendra. Are you going into a job interview in the near future? I found this list online of special tests that some hiring managers do to secretly judge people in job interviews. I want to give you a heads up about them. The first one was the water test. If they offer you water and you say yes, it makes you seem confident, but don't drink it too fast because that'll make you look nervous. So yes to the water, but just sip it. They try to catch you in a lie, like pretending to know a non-existent person at one of your old jobs. Like, oh, you worked there? Do you know Zeke? And if you pretend you do, automatically out because they caught you lying. They want to see if you're a team player, so they might leave like a broom on the floor to see if you pick it up when you walk by or if you just step over it. And if you just step over it, they're not going to hire you. And then the last one was how you treat the receptionist. They're going to ask that receptionist how you treated them whenever you came in. So be nice to the receptionist. There's some special tests, and now you're going to pass with flying colors.
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0: From the Party Weather Center, Monday will be sunny with a high near 94. Winds from the south-southwest at 9 to 11 miles per hour. Monday night stays mostly clear with a low around 75. Tuesday turns hotter with a high near 96, feeling like 103. Skies continue overnight with a low near 76. For the latest news, weather, and community info, visit DecaturRadio.com.

Battling your ground, karma's on your scent like a bounty hunter. Karma's gonna track you down, step by step from town to town. Sweet like justice, karma is a queen. Karma takes all my friends to the summit. Karma is the guy on the screen.

0: It's Kendra. Well, there is a new trend where parents are naming kids after weapons. Now, some people say that that comes across as a little bit too aggressive, but I think it's kind of creative, like Gunner or Remington or let's see, Caliber was another one. I don't know about Caliber. Arson. I don't know about Arson. Cutter. Now that I'm looking at all of them, I'm not sure about them. But Colt. I like Colt. Of course, that one's been around for a while. Ruger. Cannon. Gunner. I don't know. What do you think about naming a child after a weapon? Is it too aggressive or do you think it's creative?
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5: 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It's free and no registration is required, and the stroll starts at 10 a.m. If you'd like more information or to check out other events happening around town, be sure to check out our community calendar at Decatur.

0: It's Kendra. Let me ask you what you do. Okay, so you've got a can of soda and you accidentally, it's closed. You haven't opened it yet. You drop it. What do you do? Okay, because you know it got a little shook. So I was taught to like tap it. Tap, tap, tap, tap, you know, and then that would kind of like chill it out and you can open it. It's not going to spill all over you. Now they did like a whole bunch of research on it and they said that really doesn't even help. Well, it's got to help some because I haven't had a soda spew all over me. They said the best thing you can do is just let it sit there for a second and then it'll calm down. But you know what? I think I'm just going to keep on tapping it, researchers, because that's what I've been doing all these years. If I dropped a soda, a tap, tap, tap. What do? Do you just like, I know you don't just open it right away. No!
1: 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Hi, I'm Jerry Hinkle, and here's your local tidbit. After 3 years of construction, the Brush College Overpass Bridge over Ferries Parkway is almost ready for traffic. The bridge is scheduled to open next month, helping drivers get where they need to go more easily. After opening, crews may still be finishing final work, which could cause temporary lane closures. However, at least one lane is expected to remain open, with no full closure anticipated. And that's your local tidbit.
2: The Decatur Police Department is requesting the public's assistance in solving this week's Crime of the Week. Detectives are investigating a series of burglaries at Alltown Bus Service located at 1610 North Brant Court. Beginning around August 15th, approximately 30 buses were reportedly burglarized. Security video shows approximately four juveniles entering the property during the late overnight hours by climbing the fence and gate. The suspects were then seen prying open the doors of the buses. Several personal items were stolen, including a wallet, a violin, and other small belongings. Damage was also reported to the dashboard of one bus. 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
5: Good evening and happy Sunday, Central Illinois, here to WAND Forecast. We're heading into the rest of this evening with partly cloudy skies, mainly dry conditions, still breezy conditions, and temperatures in the low 70s mean that we barely get any relief from today's heat, and we're back to that heat tomorrow, with highs tomorrow under mostly sunny skies peaking back in the low 90s, and 90s to be the story as we head through each day of this week. I'm meteorologist Olivia Colon.
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0: Kenya Grace with Strangers. It's Kendra. It's time for me to go. Some nights it feels like I just sat down, and that's one of those nights. I'm going to get out of here. Have a wonderful night and a wonderful week ahead. I'll meet you back here next weekend. Zara Larson on the way next with Midnight Sun. Bye. Love ya.
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0: From the Party Weather Center, Monday will be sunny with a high near 94. Winds from the south-southwest at 9 to 11 miles per hour. Monday night mostly clear with a low around 75. Tuesday sunny and hot with a high near 96. Heat index values as high as 103. Overnight clear with a low near 76. For the latest news, weather, and community info, visit DecaturRadio.com.

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3: Good evening and happy Sunday, Central Illinois, here to WAND Forecast. We're heading into the rest of this evening with partly cloudy skies, mainly dry conditions, still breezy conditions, and temperatures in the low 70s mean that we barely get any relief from today's heat, and we're back to that heat tomorrow, with highs tomorrow under mostly sunny skies peaking back in the low 90s, and 90s to be the story as we head through each day of this week. I'm meteorologist Olivia Colon.
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2: From the Party Weather Center, Monday will be sunny with a high near 94. Winds from the south-southwest at 9 to 11 miles per hour, gusting to 17. Monday night mostly clear, low around 75. Tuesday sunny and hot, high near 96. Heat index values up to 103. Southwest wind around 8 miles per hour. Tuesday night clear, low around 76. For the latest news, weather, and community info, visit DecaturRadio.com.

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0: Your local tidbit is brought to you by Tournesol in downtown Decatur, open since 1999. Hi, I'm Jerry Hinkle, and here's your local tidbit. Did you know that the Transfer House in downtown Decatur's Central Park was built in 1896? The building originally served as a transfer point for Decatur's electric streetcar system. Originally located on Lincoln Square, the intersection of North and South Main and East and West Main Streets, and after the streetcar ceased operations in the 1950s, the Transfer House was reduced to a bus terminal. It was moved in 1962 to its current location, and it's listed on the National Register of Historic Places. And that's your local tidbit.
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2: Good evening, Central Illinois. Here's your WAND forecast. We are tracking a quiet night tonight, partly cloudy skies overnight, and temperatures in the low 70s, which means very little relief from this past afternoon's daytime heat. And tomorrow, we're back to it. We're talking mostly sunny skies, continuing to warm us up into the low 90s tomorrow afternoon, and we'll be talking about low 90s and mid 90s as we head through the rest of our work week. I'm meteorologist Salavio Colon.
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0: From the Party Weather Center, Monday will be sunny with a high near 94. Winds from the south-southwest at 9 to 11 miles per hour, gusting to 17. Mostly clear overnight with a low around 75. Tuesday turns hotter, reaching a high near 96 with heat index values as high as 103. Clear skies continue into the night with a low around 76. For the latest news, weather, and community info, visit DecaturRadio.com.

0: my God, how uplifting and inspiring you've been for me for all this time. 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
2: Good evening, Central Illinois. Here's your WAND forecast. We are tracking a quiet night tonight, partly cloudy skies overnight, and temperatures in the low 70s, which means very little relief from this past afternoon's daytime heat, and tomorrow, we're back to it. We're talking mostly sunny skies, continuing to warm us up into the low 90s tomorrow afternoon. And we'll be talking about low 90s and mid 90s as we head through the rest of our work week. I'm meteorologist Sally Villalcolon. Hit F.

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2: From the Party Weather Center, Monday will be mostly sunny with a high near 93, and southwest winds up to 11 miles per hour. Monday night stays mostly clear with a low around 75. Tuesday turns hotter, reaching near 96 with heat index values as high as 101. The night remains mostly clear with a low near 76. 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
1: You played it cool and I played it dumb. 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

0: 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Hi, I'm Jerry Hinkle, and here's your local tidbit. 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On December 3, 1974, the Milliken Homestead was added to the National Register of Historic Places. 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
2: Good evening, Central Illinois, here to WAND Forecast. We are tracking a quiet night tonight, partly cloudy skies overnight, and temperatures in the low 70s, which means very little relief from this past afternoon's daytime heat, and tomorrow we're back to it. We're talking mostly sunny skies, continuing to warm us up into the low 90s tomorrow afternoon, and we'll be talking about low 90s and mid-90s as we head through the rest of our work week. I'm meteorologist Sally Villalcolon.

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0: From the Party Weather Center, Monday will be mostly sunny with a high near 93 and a southwest wind up to 11 miles per hour. Overnight, skies stay clear with a low around 75. Tuesday turns hotter, reaching near 96 with heat index values as high as 101. The low Tuesday night is around 76. For the latest news, weather, and community info, visit DecaturRadio.com.

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0: Your local tidbit is brought to you by Tournesol in downtown Decatur, open since 1999. Hi, I'm Jerry Hinkle, and here's your local tidbit. 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On February 22, 1856, anti-slavery newspaper editors gathered there for the Anti-Nebraska Editors Convention, with Abraham Lincoln taking part in the discussion. Today, the Let Us All Be United marker honors that historic meeting on Decatur's public square. Visit, reflect, and remember where voices for change came together. And that's your local tidbit.
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2: Good evening, Central Illinois. Here's your WAND forecast. We are tracking a quiet night tonight, partly cloudy skies overnight, and temperatures in the low 70s, which means very little relief from this past afternoon's daytime heat. And tomorrow, we're back to it. We're talking mostly sunny skies, continuing to warm us up into the low 90s tomorrow afternoon. And we'll be talking about low 90s and mid 90s as we head through the rest of our work week. I'm meteorologist Salavio Colon.
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1: From the Party Weather Center, today, expect mostly sunny skies with a high near 93. Winds from the southwest at 9 to 11 miles per hour, gusting to 17. Tonight, mostly clear with a low around 75. Tuesday, sunny and hot with a high near 96 and heat index values up to 101. Overnight, mostly clear with a low near 76. For the latest news, weather, and community info, visit DecaturRadio.com.
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4: Good evening, Central Illinois, here to WAND Forecast. We are tracking a quiet night tonight, partly cloudy skies overnight, and temperatures in the low 70s, which means very little relief from this past afternoon's daytime heat, and tomorrow we're back to it. We're talking mostly sunny skies, continuing to warm us up into the low 90s tomorrow afternoon, and we'll be talking about low 90s and mid-90s as we head through the rest of our work week. I'm meteorologist Sally Villalcolon.
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1: From the Party Weather Center, expect mostly sunny skies today with a high near 93. Winds from the south-southwest at 9 to 11 miles per hour, gusting to 17. Tonight, mostly clear with a low around 75. Tuesday turns sunny and hot, reaching a high near 96, with a heat index as high as 101. Winds lighter from the southwest. Tuesday night, mostly clear with a low around 76. For the latest news, weather, and community info, visit DecaturRadio.com.
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5: Good morning and happy Monday, Central Illinois. Here's your WAND forecast. We are kicking off the work week with quiet conditions, but it is hot. It is day two of our heat wave. We're talking temperatures this afternoon in the mid to low 90s. We'll be humid under mostly sunny skies, and we're keeping the mugginess around tonight. Mostly clear skies, but we're still talking overnight lows in the mid-70s, so do what you can to stay cool.
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1: 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After 3 years of construction, the Brush College Overpass Bridge over Ferries Parkway is almost ready for traffic. The bridge is scheduled to open next month, helping drivers get where they need to go more easily. After opening, crews may still be finishing final work, which could cause temporary lane closures. However, at least one lane is expected to remain open, with no full closure anticipated. 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

0: from the Party Weather Center, today will be mostly sunny with a high near 93. Winds from the south-southwest at 9 to 11 miles per hour, gusting to 17. Tonight, mostly clear with a low around 75. Tuesday brings sunny and hot conditions with a high near 96. The heat index could reach 101. Southwest winds around 8 miles per hour. Tuesday night, mostly clear with a low around 76. For the latest news, weather, and community info, visit DecaturRadio.com.
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4: 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Illinois ranks 11th in the nation for federal tax burden per filer, according to a new analysis from J. David Tax Law using Internal Revenue Service data. The state's five-year average from fiscal years 2021 through 2025 came in at $23,315 per filer. Illinois' net federal burden rose 64.1% over that period, still below the national average increase of 79.8%. Among neighboring states, Missouri ranked 13th at $21,306, while Indiana, Kentucky, Wisconsin, and Iowa all placed lower. Delaware topped the list nationwide with an average burden of $33,353 per filer. Health officials are urging Illinois residents to protect themselves from mosquitoes after West Nile virus cases rose this week. 4 new cases were confirmed in suburban Cook County following the state's first human case in Piatt County. The Cook County Department of Public Health says the infection risk is now high. Residents should use insect repellent, wear long sleeves and pants, and eliminate standing water. West Nile can cause fever, headaches, and body aches, with severe illness more likely in older adults and those with weakened immune systems. B. Pritchker has appointed Jim Montgomery as the next director of the Illinois Department of Natural Resources, effective Monday, August 31st. The appointment requires Illinois Senate approval. Montgomery previously served as executive director of the Illinois Prisoner Review Board and was mayor of Taylorville from 1997 to 2005. If confirmed, he will manage the state's parks, wildlife, and conservation programs. More local news and information every hour here on News Radio 101 and online at DecaturRadio.com.
5: 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I think Josh and Kendra have been on the radio for way too long talking about Falcon Tires and Express oil changes. I'm here to let you know we're also an authorized Yokohama tire dealer and still have an oil change shop.

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6: Good morning and happy Monday, Central Illinois. Here's your WAND forecast. We are kicking off the work week with quiet conditions, but it is hot. It is day two of our heat wave. We're talking temperatures this afternoon in the mid to low 90s. We'll be humid under mostly sunny skies, and we're keeping the mugginess around tonight. Mostly clear skies, but we're still talking overnight lows in the mid-70s, so do what you can to stay cool.
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1: From the Party Weather Center, today will be mostly sunny with a high near 93 and a southwest wind at 9 to 11 miles per hour, gusting to 17. Tonight, mostly clear with a low around 75. Tuesday turns sunny and hot, reaching a high near 96, with heat index values up to 1 and 1. Overnight lows stay near 76. For the latest news, weather, and community info, visit DecaturRadio.com.
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5: Good morning and happy Monday, Central Illinois. Here's your WAND forecast. We are kicking off the work week with quiet conditions, but it is hot. It is day two of our heat wave. We're talking temperatures this afternoon in the mid to low 90s. We'll be humid under mostly sunny skies, and we're keeping the mugginess around tonight. Mostly clear skies, but we're still talking overnight lows in the mid 70s, so do what you can to stay cool.
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1: 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Hi, I'm Jerry Hinkle, and here's your local tidbit. Did you know that the Transfer House in downtown Decatur's Central Park was built in 1896? The building originally served as a transfer point for Decatur's electric streetcar system. Originally located on Lincoln Square, the intersection of North and South Main and East and West Main Streets, and after the streetcar ceased operations in the 1950s, the Transfer House was reduced to a bus terminal. It was moved in 1962 to its current location, and it's listed on the National Register of Historic Places. And that's your local tidbit.
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6: My wife and my daughter experienced a moment where you get to see how people respond when they're not feeling their best. And some people respond with maybe a cold shoulder. Some people ignore you. And some people still show you love. My daughter had her birthday party over the weekend, and so she got to do a little sleepover with all her friends. And then the next morning early, they woke up to go to their soccer match. And they were in the area where the Dallas Cowboys operate. Mm-hmm. And upon leaving an establishment, they ran into, my wife said, a mountain of a man. She just said, this guy was big. She called me right away. He goes,
7: like a football player
6: she said,
7: big?
6: Hey, because she didn't know who it was. And she said, hey, I just saw this guy. And I said, who is it? Give me some descriptions. Let me see who it is. And she goes, he's like 6'9"-ish.
7: Whoa.
6: He's really tall. He was really soft-spoken and sweet. And he looked like he may be Native American. And as soon as she said that, I was like, oh, my goodness, you ran into the most viral person of the NFL preseason, Shayosh Pete. He's the first Navajo Nation member to make it to the NFL, and he was just part of the Dallas Cowboys in the preseason, and he actually went viral for a speech he gave in the locker room where, listening to this man speak, and he's young. He had me ready to run through a wall.
8: I wish I had I heard the audio. I saw the headline, but I didn't click on it.
6: It's just about how that experience like made them all brothers. Yeah. We're all brothers now. And it was a really sweet speech.
8: Okay.
6: And she says, well, we walked up to him and and I wanted the girls to take a picture with him. And he was very taken back. Like, why? She said, can we take a picture with you? And he said, why? He genuinely was wondering why. And my wife's like, because you're a football player and you're awesome. And so he said, okay. And reluctantly, he took a picture with my daughter and her three friends.
8: Okay.
6: And she sent it to me. And when Kinsey sent it to me, it clicked. I said, oh, babe, yesterday was cut day.
7: Oh, no.
6: And that gentleman, Shayosh Pete, and it wasn't out in the news yet. And I said, he might have, because he was on the cusp of making the NFL roster, but he has some things to work on, and there, it was out there that he probably wasn't going to make it. And I said, the reason he was probably, because he seemed down, she said, but he still was so kind to my daughter and her friends. Mm. I said he was probably down because he might have just had that really tough conversation where they said, hey, man, we really appreciate you, but we don't have room for you on this team.
8: Yeah.
6: And he still took the picture. He still took a moment with my daughter and her friends.
8: That's awesome.
6: He still acted like the guy you saw giving that speech. So he is
7: maybe somebody else will pick him up.
6: I hope that dude. Yeah, I hope he makes it.
7: I want
6: somehow,
7: everybody to play.
6: Shayosh Pete, man,
8: 1,100 people got cut over the weekend.
6: Yeah,
7: it's tough. That's what we were watching some of the preseason games, which are kind of like but you feel for those guys. That's the last time they'll ever play.
6: Yeah, and man.
9: Maybe that moment kind of made his day because it made him realize that he still had an impact.
10: Right,
6: right. Yeah. No, he absolutely did. And even if he didn't make the team, he still made people feel good and happy with his words. Now, speaking of football, here's some headlines for us. College and high school football, they officially started last weekend. The NFL finished preseason, and now we get some real NFL football. First game of the season, Wednesday. We got a Wednesday kickoff on NBC.
8: Is that the one that's in Australia?
6: No, that's going to be on Thursday. So the Patriots will be taking on the defending Super Bowl champions, the Seahawks in Seattle. And then we have a game on Thursday. This game is in Melbourne, Australia.
8: That's the one. Okay.
9: Oh, the Jonas Brothers are going to be there. Right?
6: The Jonas Brothers are going to be there.
8: Okay.
6: And so are the 49ers who are playing the Rams. But the game's like at 7 o'clock. What time is it in Australia?
7: They're like a whole day.
6: They're ahead, right? They're in the future.
4: Oh, yeah. So that's probably why it's on a Wednesday, because it's Thursday over there.
8: No, that's not the one.
6: The Thursday, so it's a Friday.
8: So it's Friday
6: there.
8: In Australia.
7: Oh, this
4: It'll
7: is
4: be
7: confusing.
4: Friday over there.
6: Yeah,
4: okay.
6: They're in the future or something. But anyway, football's officially here, so we get some football in a couple of days.
7: What time is it in Sydney?
6: Melbourne.
7: Oh,
6: but Australia's pretty big, so I'm sure they might have different
9: times. Yeah, different parts.
7: Right now in Melbourne, it's 9:27 p.m.
10: Okay. Whoa. Of what day?
7: Today's Monday.
6: So it'll be
7: Monday?
6: Like an early game. Early game.
11: The game will be at 10:35 a.m. in Australia.
6: Oh.
11: That is on Friday morning, which would make it at 8:35 Eastern, 7:35 Central, September 10th. That's a Thursday.
6: Let's pray for the players, because I'm confused for them.
9: Mm-hmm. Yeah, so they're 15 hours ahead?
6: I guess.
10: And pray for the Jonas Brothers.
6: And the Jonas Brothers.
9: They're going to be jet-lagged.
6: Yeah. Curaçao also won the Little League World Series. They beat the team from Henderson, Nevada. They hadn't won a Little League World Series since 2004. Scottie Scheffler, he won his second FedEx Cup, so he had a nice weekend. And the biggest shock in tennis, Novak Djokovic. Was bounced in the first round of the U.S. Open.
7: That is shocking.
6: Lost to Argentina's Mariano Navone.
8: I don't think he's ever lost in the first round.
6: Yeah, that was a big upset right there in the tennis world.
8: Yeah.
6: Now, did you guys see what's happening in the Grand Canyon?
4: No.
7: Yes.
6: Man, you get out there to see the Grand Canyon with your family, you're really excited, and then boom, rain hits. A major flash flood devastated parts of the Grand Canyon. About an inch of rain fell in about 30 minutes.
7: It doesn't sound like much, but it's all at once.
6: It created a whole
7: thing.
6: Boulders and debris started falling, destroying bridges, knocked out the park's main water pipeline. More than 60 people have been evacuated. They had to be put in helicopters to get them out of there. One person is dead. They passed away from this, and about 15 others are still missing or unaccounted for. And officials are warning that there could be more flooding coming to the Grand Canyon. And
7: stay out for a while.
6: So scary out there.
8: I want to see the Grand Canyon. I mean, I do too. I won't go now.
6: It's one of those where, I want to see that.
7: I've flown over it, but that's it.
4: Yeah. And during some times of the year, they have waterfalls. You can, take a boat and...
6: Oh, really?
4: Yeah, and swim through them and see waterfalls.
6: I know you could ride a donkey in the Grand Canyon, which is what I would want to do. A growing number of schools across the country are rolling out 3-year bachelor's degree programs.
8: Three year.
6: Now, this would give students a chance to earn a diploma quicker and save them a lot of money along the way. But here's the con, the downside. That means less partying. Is that a risk you want to take if you're going to college? Less partying?
8: I don't know. I think I might try and get that fourth and fifth year of eligibility.
6: So instead of the traditional 120 credit hours spread across 4 years, some of these programs require about 90 credits. That would mean students can enter the workforce sooner, spend less on tuition and living expenses, and avoid piling as much debt, because that's what's scary when you get out of college. It's like, I get out, and then I'm like, dang.
7: Yeah.
6: Life hits you hard after college.
8: Okay.
6: The idea is gaining momentum. At least 70 schools have either launched a 3-year degree program or are actively considering them, but not everyone is sold on this. Critics worry about whether graduate schools and employers will fully embrace shorter degrees. I'll tell you this, we don't care.
8: We being the employer?
6: Yeah, we'll still hire you.
8: Yeah, we'll hire you.
6: Yeah, you get out there and do your thing. And why are we like this? Why are we like this as humans? It's already tough out there for the dating people, right, Audrey?
10: Yeah.
6: Right, Big Al?
8: Yeah.
6: There's apparently a new trend where men are not showering and not using deodorant before dates intentionally.
9: Why? Mm-hmm.
6: According to social media, this is called pheromone maxing.
7: Yeah.
6: Kelly?
4: Yes.
10: Pheromone maxing?
6: Just when you thought maxing couldn't get any stupider, here we are.
9: Wow. Audrey, you show up to a date and he clearly hasn't showered. What do you do?
10: Well, he's pheromone maxing, so maybe it'll work on me. Who knows?
7: I mean, they have to go and work out and get all gross and sweaty.
6: They just don't shower
7: the
6: whole day.
4: There's a nice little funk on them, but I like...
10: Nice funk?
4: Don't we like...
7: clean?
4: No, like, I don't know. Like, when Daniel comes home from working out, he smells really good. Or if he's been outside, watering the yard.
7: I prefer a cologne.
6: Yeah. Some men are allegedly... even wearing unwashed shirts that they already pheromone Max to make sure Max is it even more.
10: No, dirty it's clothes science. Smell dirty.
7: No, but it's science behind pheromones.
4: Do you like the smell of Brian whenever he's been like working or anything?
10: But I think it's different when it's somebody that you're kind of already in love with. That you maybe. Find that attractive versus if you're meeting someone for the very first time.
12: Absolutely.
10: Yeah. It's kind of a little off-putting, no?
7: You don't even realize it, though. There's something that you're attracted to about somebody. I remember I dated somebody when he would breathe on me.
6: Yeah.
7: It was like intoxicating because of the pheromone match that we had.
6: The idea that you amplify your natural musk will make you biologically irresistible. That's what these people think. But this is not an exact science. All right.
12: No kidding.
7: Yeah, they're guessing. They're assuming it's good. But I mean,
8: when somebody passes by me, if I don't know them, I sometimes hold my breath. Like, if I don't know, not all the time, but I have caught myself like,
12: why, you profile them?
8: Yeah, I guess I'm funk profiling.
6: There have been people at the gym that have cleared sections of the gym because their pheromones are way too maxed.
4: The BO is too much. In that same article, JC, I read that just too much, but drinking their own pee.
7: Don't talk about that. It's breakfast time.
6: I left that out for a reason, Justin.
11: No. Are we talking like ice or
6: no?
11: Do you warm it up?
6: I left that out for a reason.
10: I'm going to throw up right here, right now.
6: I felt like
11: blue temperature?
6: God. I felt like not showering was enough to talk about.
12: Oh my God, I feel nauseous.
11: It's a mixer, right?
6: But yes, they are doing
7: all
6: it.
7: Right.
11: I'm trying to figure it out.
6: This is why Justin does it.
4: It's a slushy.
7: Stop. Just stop.
10: Oh, no.
6: See, you guys, we ask you to stop. Right. You keep going like little brothers.
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2: From the Party Weather Center, today will be sunny with a high near 93. Winds from the southwest at 11 miles per hour, gusting to 17. Tonight, mostly clear with a low around 75. Tuesday turns hotter, reaching 96 with a heat index of 101. Lows near 76. 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
17: Hey, Daniel.
18: Good morning.
17: Good. Oh, hey.
16: Good morning.
17: Hey.
16: Good morning.
17: All right,
19: smooth voice there.
17: Daniel.
19: Yeah.
17: Daniel, what was the worst date ever? What happened, dude?
18: So it was my senior prom,
16: and my dad had just bought this brand new Mitsubishi Lancer OZ Rally Special Edition. Yeah, like this was, it looked like something from Fast and the Furious.
17: So I invited
16: this girl that wasn't from my school, and I went to go pick her up, and she had some coffee with her, and she's like, I want to have a lot of energy for you, because like, I'm so excited. And it was like this triple shot espresso something drink. So we head back to my place, and we get ready. We're heading out to dinner, and she's like, she just leans all the way back in the seat. She's like, my stomach doesn't feel too good. So we're following all my friends, and this was back when 121 didn't have like the full highway. It was just like the frontage road, so there's nothing but curb. So she goes, I think you need to pull over.
18: Oh, no.
16: And I'm like, oh, okay. Well, there's no way to pull over, and I can't just hop the curb in this car. And she proceeds to projectile vomit all in this brand new car.
18: Oh, worst day ever.
16: I felt so bad for her, but that smell never came out. I don't have anything to clean it up.
19: Something to remember her by.
16: We missed dinner. I missed my

0: I got away with this for so long.
1: In this day and age.
0: With the internet, with the amount of research we can do, there is no way a guy could pose as a very wealthy professional football player and have women actually fall for it when we have the beautiful internet right there at our fingertips on our phones.
1: Not just fall for it. Send him money.
2: Oh, my.
0: Yet it happened.
3: This is the funniest story.
2: Yes, yeah, so what happened?
3: Not really.
0: And shout out to one of my, a student at my alma mater of San Diego State, because this opened up the door for everything. So there's a guy named Dejon Love who pretended to be a player on the San Francisco 49ers.
3: For 4 years.
0: An NFL team to get women. He was like, hey, baby, I play football. Not just to get women, but to get money from these women. So this 20-year-old student at San Diego State shared some of the videos that Dejon was sending her. Here he is showing off his car keys and some of his jewelry.
4: I'll show you some of the car. Matter of fact, I got my keys on me. This is my Lamborghini. Huracan. Mm-hmm. Evo.
0: Oh, yeah.
4: This car is $340,000. It's worth more than that now. This is my ZR1 Corvette. That's $190,000. Here's my Hellcat Charger Red Eye. That's $140,000.
5: Very braggadocious.
4: And then here's my AMG Benz AMG 63S. That's about $200,000. So these keys here is probably worth about $1 million, close to $1 million. Wow. So I love vehicles. I love jewelry. This bracelet is about $20,000. The ring is about $10,000. Pendant is $30,000. The Richard Mill is $300,000.
3: This Who talks like this?
0: In that same video, he's also talking about all the houses he has.
3: Yeah.
0: San Francisco, I got my house in Brooklyn. I got my house in the overseas in
5: Europe.
0: And
5: the point of this video is to ask her out?
0: He's trying to get her to go. He would develop romantic relationships with these women. Then be like, oh, not only am I an NFL player, very successful, by the way. I also am a real estate investor and business investor. So he would get them on that route. Here's the thing. This dude walks around with a San Francisco 49ers helmet everywhere he goes.
2: Okay, so it wasn't that he was using someone else's photos. He was just cosplaying.
3: No, so cosplaying. He did was he dressed up in all 49ers stuff, had all these photo shoots, went on Facebook dating, Tinder, and Bumble, posted himself in all of these 49ers photos, claimed to be a player, made these women interact with him, sent videos like the one we just played, so they believed he was and believed he had money. And then he started getting them to invest money because he said they could build a future together.
0: It wasn't him. He had an 18-year-old partner.
3: Who pretended to be his financial advisor.
0: And he would introduce them to this guy, and then he would start talking about all the financials and stuff. But this guy was posting training videos of him training on the beach. And when I tell you this guy is not a football player just from looking at him.
5: Why?
0: He just doesn't move like an NFL player.
5: Well, a lot of them can't run because they block.
0: Well, he says he's a wide receiver, which is one of the fastest people on the field.
1: But, JC, if you're going to train on the beach,
5: you run slower in the sand.
1: And,
5: it's hard.
1: And what I would do if I were a San Francisco 49er, I would wear my San Francisco 49er helmet while I'm training on said beach.
0: Ladies,
1: catching passes.
0: Here's what you might catch.
5: What's the difference between a guy walking around with a guitar case on his back through the airport so people think he's a musician?
1: Shout out.
5: There are guys that cosplay
0: sure.
5: all the time.
6: Well, they're not
5: the
6: saying I'm
0: a professional.
6: Five.
0: Yeah. It'd be like
5: they're a professional musician.
6: I'm Imagine Dragons.
0: This would be the equivalent of a guy with a guitar saying, yeah, I'm traveling to New York to perform at Madison Square Garden for 30 nights and it's sold out.
5: Right.
0: That's literally the equivalent.
5: Well, you know what? I'm not mad at him. I'm mad at the women that fell for it and didn't do a quick Google search.
0: Thank you. Right. How do you not search his name and see that he has never been on an NFL roster, nor a college roster, nor a high school roster?
2: Was there no other player in the NFL that had his same name by chance?
0: Nope. There's a quarterback for the Packers who has the last name Love. His name is Jordan Love, but not on the. There's no Dejon Love on the 49.
1: But what a cool name, though.
5: That does sound like a football player name. But how did he get busted finally? Because I did see a girl online. She was like, get yourself a real man. Don't settle. And it's like she fell for it.
1: I think they started questioning him, and he would block them. The
0: girls. The girls, because 26 women allegedly lost approximately $1.3 million.
5: Oh, no.
0: And so when you invest money, you expect, where's my ROI, my return?

0: return on investment? Where's my payments? Where's this money at?
1: The FBI got involved.
2: Now it's wire fraud. It's another thing to steal money.
0: And when I tell you these training videos are hilarious, they really are. Some guy put a video of an actual NFL player training on sand and this guy. And the difference is night and day.
2: Well, where is he today?
0: He's in jail right now.
2: He really got arrested?
0: Oh, yeah.
1: Kelly, he got arrested with his football helmet.
2: Aww.
1: He was carrying it around.
0: Yeah, here's another thing, ladies. An NFL player rarely will wear his team logo anywhere.
2: Or carry his helmet.
0: Or, yeah.
3: He's got a gold chain with his football card, playing card around his neck.
2: I mean, poor guy. He was trying.
0: So hard.
3: Y'all know why I feel bad for him. We should start a GoFundMe for him.
2: I feel bad for him. If it wasn't for the stealing money part,
0: sure.
2: The rest of it, you feel bad that somebody needs that kind of validation.
4: Yeah.
1: He went to a lot of effort. Like, he's faked Google searches. This is why I'm going to defend the women not knowing. He would fake Google searches, searching his own name, and then have AI create a response that was him as a football player. And he would screenshot it and send it to women. He'd be like, see, I'm real. I'm on Google.
3: I'm on Google.
2: Well, you know, when women want something to be true so badly, they overlook all the red flags. Right. That's why we have love letters to Kelly.
0: I know. But don't you have a friend? Every girl has that friend that's like, I don't know about this guy. Let me Google him.
2: You're just jealous.
3: Yeah. You do your hip like that when you say it?
2: Yeah. You wish you were me.
0: 26 women.
4: If you had to cosplay as a professional anything to that level, an athlete I feel like is somewhat doable.
0: Yeah, but he went about it the wrong way.
2: Yeah, he took it one step too far.
0: He was doing drills where you're like, what are you doing? Like, in football world, doesn't make sense.
3: None whatsoever.
0: You could tell on some of them, he had just bought the cleats. They were brand new, shiny. He's over there holding a football with his football helmet on, all 49er gear, and he's pulling a sled backwards, which is not what a receiver does.
5: Dress for the job you want.
3: Don't hate on the new cleats, because when I did try out legit for the Cowboys,
0: yeah,
3: I did not make the team, and I did take my cleats back to Foot Locker, and I got my $69 back. So...
2: how are you comparing yourself?
3: I'm just saying, he was carrying the gear and the new cleats and all that stuff. I did that.
0: If you see me around town, you best believe I'm going to be carrying my Dallas Cowboy helmet everywhere with me. I'm going to go get me one of them fake chains. I'm going to see where this takes me.
5: Are you a Cowboy player?
0: Yep.
3: Yep. Sure am.
4: Wow.
0: My name is Dejuana Moore. That's my name.
1: What do they do with your helmet when they arrest you?
0: They probably keep it at jail, so when you get out,
1: they
0: keep it
1: at jail.
4: They put it in a big Ziploc bag.
0: In the big Ziploc. Probably keep it there for you ready to go.
2: It's a gallon size.
0: Yeah.
3: Oh, man.
0: All right, now coming up here in about 10 minutes, Kid Nation, we are going to issue a mascara alert. And this is one of those where you don't know what is going on in people's lives. People smile through the pain. We all go through things.
3: Mm-hmm.
0: We all lose loved ones, and we still show up. But we're going to celebrate a cast member's friend here in 10 minutes. Again, this is a mascara alert. We got you in 10 minutes.
6: Several microphones chasing a point.
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5: Good morning and happy Monday, Central Illinois. Here's your WAND forecast. We are kicking off the work week with quiet conditions, but it is hot. It is day two of our heat wave. We're talking temperatures this afternoon in the mid to low 90s. We'll be humid under mostly sunny skies, and we're keeping the mugginess around tonight. Mostly clear skies, but we're still talking overnight lows in the mid-70s, so do what you can to stay cool.
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9: Sorry, I just choked on my own spit because I don't know how to be a human.
10: It's hot.
11: Probably is
9: like,
11: hard, man.
9: I've been doing this my whole life.
11: Yeah, breathe in.
9: Somehow recently, I can't.
10: Can't swallow?
9: Like, at least once a day, I choke on my own spit. Just,
10: I know, it hits your tonsil, right?
9: I'm just living.
11: Wow. No reason at all.
9: Barely.
10: Well, I'm glad you're okay.
9: I don't know how to swallow, right? That's tough to do. All right, but we did issue a mascara alert here. Because last week, Anna, you went through something extremely traumatic and devastating, and you lost a really close friend of yours.
12: Yeah, it was actually 2 weeks ago now.
9: Mm-hmm. And last week was when everything was just setting in for you.
12: Yeah, yeah. It's been hard to kind of just like pretend I'm okay when I'm not.
11: Yeah.
12: And this past weekend we had the celebration of life, which was beautiful, of course. But JC was encouraging me to just kind of write about it and share it.
9: I told Anna, it's okay to hold our personal things in, but I told her how we have a platform. And there are so many of you listening right now that are going through this right now, mm-hmm. have gone through this, or unfortunately will be going through this. Mm. And hearing it from somebody that is a friend to you, like Anna, you listen to us on the radio every morning, we are your friends. Hearing somebody else that is going through this and seeing that it's okay to feel this way and it's okay to talk about your feelings, it's a powerful podium that we possess. And yeah. I said, if you feel okay, and if you want to share what you're going through, I think a lot of people would appreciate it.
12: Yeah. So I did write a little something about it, and I also wrote a lot about my friend, Jessica, if I may share. Grief is such a weird, frustrating, and difficult thing to navigate, and unfortunately, I've spent the last few weeks trying to understand it. My heart breaks to say out loud that I recently lost one of my closest friends, Jessica, after her incredibly long and unfair battle to cancer. I was so lucky to have met her in the fourth grade and even luckier to grow up with her, love her, and keep her close into adulthood. Growing up, she loved to read and to write, and I was always so envious of her bookshelves because they were filled with stories that she engulfed and she loved so dearly. When we were 16, she told me that her life dream was to turn books into TV shows, and I remember telling her that it wasn't just a dream because it was something that I knew that she could do. And just when I thought that I was lucky to know her, I was even more fortunate to watch her make that dream a reality. Because she became a TV writer, an author, and someone who was beyond gifted with how she wove words together to tell beautiful stories. When we were 24, she told us that she was diagnosed with breast cancer, but she wasn't going to let that stop her. She wasn't going to let that become her or stop her from living the life that she wanted to live or tell the stories that she wanted to tell. And once again, I knew that was something she could do. The years that followed were filled with girls' trips, concerts, bougie dinners, and cozy wine nights. And I'll never forget how absolutely gorgeous she looked on her wedding day when she said her vows to a man who fell straight out of a romance novel and became her husband. And I've looked at my own wedding photos and I focus on how beautiful she looked standing next to me. Losing someone to cancer is so infuriating and cruel and vastly unfair. You're cursed with limited time, but you're blessed with each day that you fully cherish. You're struck with all five stages of grief at once because you're angry and you're depressed and you're begging for a different outcome, while simultaneously gracious knowing that your loved one is no longer suffering or in indescribable pain. You're struck with survivor's guilt, and you're selfishly sad that they're no longer here with you. I've spent countless hours looking at photos of Jessica, and I've spent all of my time with my friends who are lucky to know her as well. And we've laughed and we've cried at a lifetime of memories. We've shared bottles of her favorite white wine, and we've imagined how lucky the angels are in heaven that get to hear her laughter. I'm going to be very sad for a long while, and I'm going to miss her forever, because at this point I just don't know a life without her. But I will never fail to acknowledge how lucky I am to have such a beautiful and radiant soul woven into so many parts of my being. She's in every book that I read, and she's in every friend that I have, and she's in every prayer that I whisper, knowing that she can hear me. Because out of all of the stories that she ever wrote, my favorite was always hers. Naturally, I'm also going to take this opportunity to continue my loud support for her work, which is now her legacy. And I ask you to appreciate her writing in TV shows like My Life with the Walter Boys on Netflix, or It's Not Like That on Prime Video. For anyone who has ever lost someone to cancer or had the unfortunate circumstance of experiencing any sort of grief, my heart is fully with you, and I thank you for giving me the space to share my own.
9: That was beautiful, Anne.
11: Beautiful.
10: Thank you. I'm so sorry
11: for your loss.
10: So tragic to be so young and so talented.
9: Yeah.
10: You feel like the world was robbed as well.
12: Yeah.
9: And the anger you feel, cancer is one of those things where I still don't understand.
10: Why
9: can't we figure this out? How many years have we lost with loved ones?
12: Right.
9: Tomorrow's the anniversary of my father-in-law passing away from cancer. And nothing made us more upset than hearing there was something that would have saved him.
11: Right.
9: It just wasn't readily available for him in the area he lived in.
12: Yeah. It's so frustrating.
10: Like things that are available in other parts of the world, but not here because of red tape. It's always about money. Yeah. Always about money.
12: Yeah. It was so frustrating. And she was always so, so, so positive. There was always another treatment she could try, another trial she could participate in, until it just got to be too much.
10: Too much.
12: So we had the celebration of life this past weekend. And it was like, you know, I think with any circumstance like that, it's like you're so sad that you're all in this room for this reason, but at the same time it's so nice to connect with so many people
10: because you're all in that room because of her.
12: Exactly
9: She brought you all together.
12: Yeah, her siblings spoke so beautifully of her, and her husband spoke so beautifully of her. Aww. When I talked to her mom, she said that she was always so happy when I would talk about her shows on the radio, and so that kind of encouraged me to, you know, talk about her this morning as well. But yeah, it's been hard. It's been really hard.
9: And it's going to be hard.
11: God is close to the brokenhearted and heals their wounds. So that's one of those things you just have to hold on to. My prostate cancer runs in my family. My dad had it, and it's not what ultimately killed him, but it. I was mad. Yeah. I remember being mad. I was like, I'm not supposed to lose my dad. You know, like, he can fix anything. But you just have to, you know, push on. I wish I had some more encouraging words to say. I really don't.
10: I should ask John McGill to write something.
11: John McGill is really good.
12: I would love that.
11: Yeah, John McGill is really good.
12: I would love that.
11: These moments.
13: You wrote that very beautifully.
9: You did.
12: That was
10: very
12: beautiful.
10: Very talented.
12: Very
10: beautiful.
12: Thank you.
10: You have the most talented core group of friends.
9: You're
10: the NL guy. It's like, how did y'all find each other?
14: They're like Avengers.
10: Talent attracts talent.
9: It really does.
12: Yeah, I spent on Friday night, I got together with a lot of my girlfriends, and we were just looking at photos, and we were like, man, how lucky are we, truly, to just kind of have each other. Mm-hmm. So I've been very, very blessed with all of my friends, that's for sure.
9: Well, thank you for sharing.
12: Mm-hmm. Yeah.
9: And because I know that was difficult, and I know you were indecisive about being so public with it.
12: Yeah.
9: But we are going to be thinking about you and your friends' family. And this is a wound, and wounds hopefully eventually close up, and there will be a scar, but those memories that you have that make you cry,
11: that's what you're holding.
9: Hopefully in a few years, those will turn into smiles and laughter instead of tears. Mm. Thank you, Anna, for sharing.
12: Thank you.
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2: From the Party Weather Center, today will be sunny with a high near 93. Winds from the southwest at 11 miles per hour, gusting to 17. Tonight, mostly clear with a low around 75. Tuesday turns hotter, reaching 96 with a heat index of 101. Lows near 76. 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

0: Are you coming in or what?
1: That is Sabrina Carpenter, who had a special relationship with Dolly Parton. They had worked together on the remix of Please, Please, Please, where Dolly had asked her to change the lyrics. There's one word in particular. You probably know the one. It's a curse word. And Dolly said, can you change that? So it's a little more family friendly. And of course, Sabrina did. Now, last week, Sabrina, one of the many celebrities posting tributes to the late Dolly Parton, saying how lucky we all are to have experienced your singular magic. What a lovely way to put it.
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0: abracadabra some Gaga, where she is actually hoping to bring a little magic to the beauty biz with more insights about skin health. She and her fiance just launched a biotech firm that is going to be focused on skin research. And if you're wondering, I wonder if that's going to happen. It's definitely happening. So far, they've already raised $23 million. So I would say it's definitely happening.
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5: Good morning and happy Monday, Central Illinois. Here's your WAND forecast. We are kicking off the work week with quiet conditions, but it is hot. It is day two of our heat wave. We're talking temperatures this afternoon in the mid to low 90s. We'll be humid under mostly sunny skies, and we're keeping the mugginess around tonight. Mostly clear skies, but we're still talking overnight lows in the mid 70s, so do what you can to stay cool. I mean,

0: get out of it.
1: That is Malcolm Todd. 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She seems to have twisted her ankle, or at least that's what it looked like on a video captured by one fan, and then she was seen limping throughout the performance. 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
7: 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Beginning around August 15th, approximately 30 buses were reportedly burglarized. Security video shows approximately 4 juveniles entering the property during the late overnight hours by climbing the fence and gate. The suspects were then seen prying open the doors of the buses. Several personal items were stolen, including a wallet, a violin, and other small belongings. Damage was also reported to the dashboard of one bus. 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
2: From the Party Weather Center, today will be sunny with a high near 93 and a southwest wind around 11 miles per hour, gusting to 17. Tonight stays mostly clear, with a low near 75. Tuesday turns hotter, reaching a high near 96, with heat index values up to 101. 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
1: I used to think about immature things. 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

0: SZA with Kendrick Lamar. Before that, Teddy Swims and Doja Cat in the mix. Now, seemingly, Doja Cat has come out to talk about the controversy after she was asked what she thought about Ella Langley, the country crossover artist. And Doja Cat said, Ella who? I don't know who that is. Well, Ella poking fun of the situation by capturing a post this past weekend with Ella Langley. What is that? So seemingly poking fun of the situation, which I think is a good way to handle it. Coming up, we got more great sounds for you, so don't go far. Bruno and more coming at you next.
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8: 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The Scoville Zoo will host Dementia Friendly Days on the first Monday of every month from now until October.

0: 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That's 6:30 p.m. at the Keel Building. 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
4: Good afternoon and happy Monday, Central Illinois. Here's your WAND forecast. We're kicking off the work week with hot conditions today. We're mostly sunny, we're muggy, and highs are in the mid to low 90s. Tonight, we're staying mostly clear, but we're still muggy and still in the mid 70s. It's not a lot of relief from the heat, especially because we're back to the mid to upper 90s as we head into our next following days. So do what you can to stay cool. I'm meteorologist Olivia Colon.
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0: That is Cat's Eye, and before that, Justin Bieber, whose sister-in-law will not be headed to the Slammer, which is something I think we all knew, right? Hailey Bieber's older sister recently accosted a bartender, and apparently now the assault has been dismissed. The case has been dismissed, and she will not face any jail time. So Justin won't have to go to jail to visit any relatives anytime soon. Probably.
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5: 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Beginning around August 15th, approximately 30 buses were reportedly burglarized. Security video shows approximately four juveniles entering the property during the late overnight hours by climbing the fence and gate. The suspects were then seen prying open the doors of the buses. Several personal items were stolen, including a wallet, a violin, and other small belongings. 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
2: From the Party Weather Center, today will be sunny with a high near 93. Winds from the south-southwest at 11 miles per hour, gusting to 17. Tonight, mostly clear with a low around 75. Tuesday turns hotter, reaching 96, with a heat index near 101. Overnight lows stay near 76. 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

0: The latest Benson Boone with The Time of My Life. Before that, Ella Langley definitely having the time of her life. What a whirlwind year it has been. But that doesn't mean she's exactly a household name, at least not in celebrity households, at least not in Doja Cat's household, because you may remember all the controversy last week after Doja was asked about her opinions on Ella, and Doja said she had no idea who she was. Now, she has since clarified she didn't mean any offense by it, she was just being honest, but Ella did clap back a little bit, poking fun of the situation by captioning a post last week with from her tour saying, Ella Langley, what is that? You gotta love that approach. On the way, more great sounds here. Stick around, Olivia Rodrigo and more coming up next.
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0: Maroon 5 with a little help from Megan Thee Stallion. And of course, The Voice getting a little help from Adam Levine soon. The new season, the 30th season. Wrap your mind around that fact. That is just around the corner. It will premiere on Monday, September 21st. Remember, the coaches this year will be sort of familiar. We're going to have Adam back. We're going to have Kelly Clarkson back. And then Queen Latifah and Riley Green are joining this new season as coaches as well. So it should be interesting. Again, that's September 21st. First, the premiere. For now, coming up, we got Sabrina Carpenter and more just around the corner next.
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4: Good afternoon and happy Monday, Central Illinois. Here's your WAND forecast. We're kicking off the work week with hot conditions today. We're mostly sunny, we're muggy, and highs are in the mid to low 90s. Tonight, we're staying mostly clear, but we're still muggy and still in the mid 70s. It's not a lot of relief from the heat, especially because we're back to the mid to upper 90s as we head into our next following days. So do what you can to stay cool. I'm meteorologist Olivia Colon.

0: Still gives me the feels. I'm not going to lie. A little nostalgia from the former It couple, Shawn Mendes and Camila Cabello. Now, they may not be dating anymore for quite some time now, but you can definitely say Shawn has a bit of a type. His new girlfriend is a Brazilian actress named Bruna, who looks an awful lot like Camila. I'm just saying. They also have sort of the late Latin heritage and Spanish skills. So I don't know. It seems like it's safe to say Shawn has a type. But they do seem to be going strong and just confirmed the relationship on Instagram this month. So it's definitely official.
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5: The Decatur Police Department is requesting the public's assistance in solving this week's Crime of the Week. Detectives are investigating a series of burglaries at Alltown Bus Service located at 1610 North Brant Court. Beginning around August 15th, approximately 30 buses were reportedly burglarized. Security video shows approximately four juveniles entering the property during the late overnight hours by climbing the fence and gate. The suspects were then seen prying open the doors of the buses. Several personal items were stolen, including a wallet, a violin, and other small belongings. Damage was also reported to the dashboard of one bus. Anyone with information is encouraged to contact the Decatur Police Department Criminal Investigations Division at 217-424-2734 or submit a tip anonymously through Crime Stoppers at 217-423-TIPS. Be sure to obtain a tip number for your records.
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2: From the Party Weather Center, today will be sunny with a high near 93. Winds from the south-southwest around 11 miles per hour, gusts up to 17. Tonight, mostly clear with a low around 75. Tuesday turns hotter, high near 96, heat index values up to 101. 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

0: There's a jealous type in Doja Cat who wants to confirm she's not jealous of Ella Langley, and she wasn't throwing shade her way last week when she was asked about her thoughts on the country star and basically said, I don't know who that is. She did go on to explain that she doesn't really listen to a lot of country or country pop music because she doesn't find it personally inspiring, and also clarifying that she was not trying to be intentionally controversial or throwing any shade. She was just being honest that she wasn't familiar with Ella Langley, so I don't think there is a growing beef here, but we'll definitely keep you posted.
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4: Good afternoon and happy Monday, Central Illinois. Here's your WAND forecast. We're kicking off the work week with hot conditions today. We're mostly sunny, we're muggy, and highs are in the mid to low 90s. Tonight, we're staying mostly clear, but we're still muggy and still in the mid 70s. It's not a lot of relief from the heat, especially because we're back to the mid to upper 90s as we head into our next following days. So do what you can to stay cool. I'm meteorologist Olivia Colon.
5: Yeah! Party all the time with today's best music.

0: That is Elton John and Dua Lipa, who became fast friends after that collab and apparently speak regularly, have dinner parties together, and so, no surprise, Elton was at Dua's wedding and even performed his hit, Your Song, for the newlyweds. How cool is that? Coming up, we got more great sounds here. Lock it in. More of your favorites are just around the corner next.
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5: 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Beginning around August 15th, approximately 30 buses were reportedly burglarized. Security video shows approximately 4 juveniles entering the property during the late overnight hours by climbing the fence and gate. The suspects were then seen prying open the doors of the buses. 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
0: From the Party Weather Center, tonight will be mostly clear with a low near 75 and winds around 9 miles per hour. Tuesday will be sunny and hot, with a high near 96 and heat index values up to 101. Tuesday night stays mostly clear with a low near 76. Wednesday will be sunny and hot again, with a high near 97. For the latest news, weather, and community info, visit DecaturRadio.com.

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2: Listen to this crazy celebrity birthday list that we have today. Van Morrison, who gave us Brown Eyed Girl, is 81 today. Richard Gere from Pretty Woman is 77. Marsha Clark from the O.J. Simpson trial is 73. That is crazy to me. Debbie Gibson is 56. And Chris Tucker, the comedian and actor known as Dr. Cowley in Grey's Anatomy. Comedian and actor best known for Friday is 55. And Sarah Ramirez, actor and singer best known as Dr. Cowley on Grey's Anatomy, is 51 today.
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3: Good afternoon and happy Monday, Central Illinois. Here's your WAND forecast. We're kicking off the work week with hot conditions today. We're mostly sunny, we're muggy, and highs are in the mid to low 90s. Tonight, we're staying mostly clear, but we're still muggy and still in the mid 70s. It's not a lot of relief from the heat, especially because we're back to the mid to upper 90s as we head into our next following days. So do what you can to stay cool. I'm meteorologist Olivia Colon.
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0: Our sweet Dolly was put to rest on Friday in Nashville. Taylor Swift reportedly sang a beautiful hymn, and Travis Kelce and Taylor were fighting back tears, another family. And Dolly wanted it a very private gathering, and that is what she got, a very small private gathering. That's unbelievable. Now, on the Jeremy and Todd Top 5, we said our goodbyes to Dolly Parton. So if you like podcasts, check out the Jeremy and Todd Top 5. New episodes drop every Friday.
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2: From the Party Weather Center, tonight will be mostly clear with a low around 75 and winds from the southwest at 9 miles per hour with gusts up to 15. Tuesday is sunny and hot, reaching a high near 99 with a heat index of 103. Tuesday night stays clear with a low near 77. Wednesday remains sunny and hot with a high near 99. For the latest news, weather, and community info, visit DecaturRadio.com.

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0: my God, how uplifting and inspiring you've been for me for all this time. And I love you, and no one is freaking fun here.
1: Yeah.

0: have a board meeting every second and fourth Tuesday of the month. You're invited 6:30 p.m. to 7:30 p.m. in the Board of Education room at the Kelly Building. Love to see you there. 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
1: 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After 3 years of construction, the Brush College Overpass Bridge over Ferries Parkway is almost ready for traffic. The bridge is scheduled to open next month, helping drivers get where they need to go.

0: more easily. After opening, crews may still be finishing final work, which could cause temporary lane closures. However, at least one lane is expected to remain open with no full closure anticipated. And that's your local tidbit.
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3: Good afternoon and happy Monday, Central Illinois. Here's your WAND forecast. We're kicking off the work week with hot conditions today. We're mostly sunny, we're muggy, and highs are in the mid to low 90s. Tonight, we're staying mostly clear, but we're still muggy and still in the mid 70s. It's not a lot of relief from the heat, especially because we're back to the mid to upper 90s as we head into our next following days. So do what you can to stay cool. I'm meteorologist Olivia Colon.
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0: somber, undressed. It is the Jeremy Show. Friday is when we laid Dolly Parton to rest. And Friday, we said goodbye to Dolly on the Jeremy and Todd Top 5 podcast. If you like podcasts, check out my 30-minute episodes every Friday. We count down the 5 biggest things going on in our lives and in the world. The Jeremy and Todd Top 5. Go check it out.
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2: From the Party Weather Center, tonight will be mostly clear with a low near 75. Winds from the south-southwest around 9 miles per hour. Tuesday will be sunny and hot with a high near 99, but it will feel like 103. The night will be clear with a low around 77. Wednesday will stay sunny and hot with a high near 99 and winds from the southwest up to 9 miles per hour. For the latest news, weather, and community info, visit DecaturRadio.com.

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2: I'm embarrassed I'm a part of the 10% of the people that we're talking about today on the Impossible Question that admit they rarely cook with this kitchen appliance because they use it for storage instead. 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I am glad to know that I am not alone. 10% of people admit they rarely cook with this kitchen appliance because they use it for storage instead. 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
2: 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It was so dang fast. And why was I up at 1 a.m. this morning listening to Dolly Parton, Silver and Gold, and cooking pasta? I don't know, but I had to make a reel about it. So if you're on Instagram, find me at Jeremy on the Air.
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1: So Spider-Man is making movie history. Spider-Man Brand New Day spent its fifth straight weekend at number one, adding another $22 million domestically. Now, worldwide, it's made like $2.3 billion. I gotta watch this movie.
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5: 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Security video shows approximately four juveniles entering the property during the late overnight hours by climbing the fence and gate. The suspects were then seen prying open the doors of the buses. 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
2: From the Party Weather Center, tonight will be mostly clear with a low near 75. Winds from the south-southwest around 9 miles per hour. Tuesday is sunny and hot with a high near 99 and heat index values up to 103. Tuesday night clear, low near 77. Wednesday remains sunny and hot with a high near 99. 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
2: 10% of people admit they rarely cook with this kitchen appliance because they use it for storage instead. What is it? Melissa said the dishwasher. That's a lot of space in there. Brian said the microwave. I use that way too often. I couldn't do that. Ashley said the slow cooker. Kevin said the air fryer. Monica said the refrigerator. No, the answer is the oven. I've actually done that. I had to put my and ruined my sourdough starter because of it. I forgot. I'm like, oh shoot, I put that in there. Jeremy Show's Impossible Question.
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1: So Dolly was laid to rest Friday in a private service. Family, friends attended. Taylor Swift performed. She sung a hymn that Dolly wanted sung, and there wasn't a dry eye in the house, apparently. I wonder, you know, she's inside the mausoleum part. Like, you walk into a building, it's air conditioning and all that. I don't think anybody in every... I think you have to have family there to get in the building. But that would be so cool to see.
2: 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Hi, I'm Jerry Hinkle, and here's your local tidbit. Did you know that the Transfer House in downtown Decatur's Central Park was built in 1896? The building originally served as a transfer point for Decatur's electric streetcar system. Originally located on Lincoln Square, the intersection of North and South Main and East and West Main Streets, and after the streetcar ceased operations in the 1950s, the Transfer House was reduced to a bus terminal. It was moved in 1962 to its current location, and it's listed on the National Register of Historic Places. And that's your local tidbit.
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6: Good evening, Central Illinois. I'm Chief Meteorologist Jim Kosick. Hey, listen, we're all sweating, okay? And it's clear skies by night that will continue to bridge the gap between sun-filled days. Sun-filled, hot, sizzling days. Not to take anything away from the nighttime hours. I mean, they're just sultry. 75 degrees overnight, and then 97 degrees for our Tuesday afternoon to kickstart the month of September. Records in the low 100s. I'm Jim Kosick. Stay safe out there.
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1: Thank you for choosing us to hang out with. It is the Jeremy Show. Today is National Eat Outside Day. I don't care. It is too dang hot to be eating outside. Nope.
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1: They say the holy water's watered down, and this town's lost its faith. 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
0: From the Party Weather Center. Tonight will be clear with a low near 75 and a south-southwest wind around 9 miles per hour, gusting to 17. Tuesday is sunny and hot with a high near 99 and a heat index up to 103. Tuesday night stays clear with a low around 77. Wednesday remains sunny and hot, high near 99. 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
2: 10% of people admit they rarely cook with this kitchen appliance because they use it for storage instead. What is it? Melissa said the dishwasher. That's a lot of space in there. Brian said the microwave. I use that way too often. I couldn't do that. Ashley said the slow cooker. Kevin said the air fryer. Monica said the refrigerator. No, the answer is the oven. I've actually done that. I had to put my and ruined my sourdough starter because of it. I forgot. I'm like, oh shoot, I put that in there. Jeremy Show's Impossible Question.
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1: Love you for listening to The Jeremy Show. Justin Bieber, Benson Boone coming up. We got to say happy birthday to the man who gave us the song Brown Eyed Girl. Van Morrison is 81 today. Richard Gere from Pretty Woman, 77. Debbie Gibson is 56. And Chris Tucker, actor and comedian, 55 today.
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5: Good evening, Central Illinois. I'm Chief Meteorologist Jim Kosick. Hey, listen, we're all sweating, okay? And it's clear skies by night that will continue to bridge the gap between sun-filled days. Sun-filled, hot, sizzling days. Not to take anything away from the night.

0: I gotta go, but I'll be back tomorrow. And by the way, if you need some extra hang time, the latest episode of the Jeremy and Todd Top 5 is out. We say goodbye to Dolly Parton. New episodes drop every Friday. So literally, Dolly was being laid to rest as we were recording this episode of the Jeremy and Todd Top 5. Go check it out, and I'll see you back here on the radio tomorrow.
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4: 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Detectives are investigating a series of burglaries at Alltown Bus Service located at 1610 North Brant Court. Beginning around August 15th, approximately 30 buses were reportedly burglarized. Security video shows approximately four juveniles entering the property during the late overnight hours by climbing the fence and gate. The suspects were then seen prying open the doors of the buses. Several personal items were stolen, including a wallet, a violin, and other small belongings. Damage was also reported to the dashboard of one bus. 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
3: From the Party Weather Center, tonight will be clear with a low around 75 and a south-southwest wind near 9 miles per hour. Tuesday is sunny and hot with a high near 99 and heat index values up to 103. Tuesday night stays clear with a low near 77. Wednesday remains sunny and hot with a high near 99 and southwest winds up to 9 miles per hour. For the latest news, weather, and community info, visit DucaterRadio.com.